0: Sound of Indonesia, which means suara warga Indonesia. Sambal suara, once again, good morning. Because today is Friday, it's mean you have or we have to speak in English.
1: Yeah.
0: English day.
1: And my I mean like our English.
0: Yes.
1: There are so many improvement, yeah.
0: Amen. Who says so?
1: Me.
0: You think so?
1: Yeah.
0: I don't think so.
1: I think I like how you think, you know. Today,
2: Today is tomorrow.
0: Yesterday.
1: And today is what day? What day is today?
2: Today is hari
1: budaya perusahaan sedunia. What is in English? Budaya is culture, maybe
2: company culture.
1: World Company Culture Day.
0: I don't understand. Next.
1: Okay, hari kesetaraan upah international.
0: International Same Fee Day.
2: Oh no.
1: Yeah, very difficult today. Yeah.
0: So, if we talk about fee, yeah.
1: Yes.
0: Most of us is gonna feel sad, yeah.
2: Yeah.
0: Because 18 is old date. Tanggal tua.
2: Wow, of course.
1: Tanggal tua old date, yeah. So you just send a request to us because this is English day today.
0: Yes.
1: You can request all about everything West song, lagu barat.
0: Everything?
1: Yeah, everything. Because we don't understand what is same feel lah. I don't understand, you know.
0: So please, you can request all West song that you wanna hear today.
1: Uh-huh.
0: In this morning until 8 o'clock ago.
1: Ahead.
0: Yeah.
2: First,
0: if you wanna request West song, yeah, until 8 o'clock, you can send your request to number
1: 0816114 1014.
0: And the first song.
1: Orang lagi bengong tiba-tiba diketok itu.
0: Sabar. 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

0: 101.4 FM Suara Jakarta, Suara Warga Indonesia. Sahabat Suara, yes, we gonna read all your messages, all your requests,
1: yeah,
0: that you have sent to 0108.
1: Yang benar.
0: I repeat.
1: Correct.
0: 0816114104.
1: Yeah, okay. And please send us a request with English, because sejauh mata memandang apa?
0: Yes. Bahasa
1: Inggris ya.
0: So far as we can see.
1: Yeah, you write in Indonesia, so we have to translate it in English.
0: Yeah, please.
1: It's difficult for us, you know.
0: Please sampai do not make.
1: Muncrat, you know.
0: Yeah, please do not make me. Please do not make us report, ya.
1: Yeah? Confused.
0: Confused.
1: Okay. And this is from Raka Jakarta.
0: Good morning,
1: ya.
0: Raka Jakarta.
1: Dan I request morning Iswara. I request the man who can be moved from the script.
0: Oh, okay.
1: And then the explanation. Sorry, I cannot translate it to
0: the song.
1: English.
0: This song is made for people who
2: stuck.
1: One each other.
0: To one each other.
1: That people gone. Gitu kan? Cocok buat orang yang masih stuck satu sama orang yang udah pergi gitu.
0: Oke, okay, kita coba ya.
1: Okay.
0: This song is match or cocok tuh apa sih?
1: Cocok sebenernya? mix, match.
0: Or fit. This song is good for the one who feel stuck with other person.
1: That
0: even
1: already gone.
0: The person is already gone.
1: Yeah. And then Nadia is from Bandung, ya. Okay, request Love Yourself dong. Justin Bieber. I like this song.
0: I request this song for
1: apa? Buat yang lagi belajar.
0: For me that try learn to
1: love myself.
0: To
1: love herself. Because
0: to love my own self after tired with my relationship.
1: Cakep, yes. Thank you, Rizky.
3: For last.
1: Okay.
3: One more.
1: This is Dimas from Depok.
0: Okay.
1: Request I Don't Love You by Chemical Romance.
0: I don't love you like I love you yesterday.
1: Oh, I not really know that song. Okay, walaupun please translate it. Walaupun judulnya galau.
0: Even the title of song is So Last Year.
1: Yeah, okay. But
0: this song is very good to listening
2: in the morning
0: while I go to work.
1: Cakep, good job, Rizky. Semangat. Good spirit, okay?
0: Because
1: I don't know. Yeah. So, for the first maybe, Justin Bieber, Love Yourself. Yeah.
0: Okay, John. Yeah.

0: Siapapun sahabat suara mengeluhkan suara gue katanya berisik banget. Mending kalau suaranya bagus. Hey, ngaca.
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1: Terus?
0: Kan lain vokalis. Insya Allah sama suaranya.
1: Sumber juga. Ah elah, ngomong speaking in English.
0: Eh, by the way, okay. Pamer dulu dong dulu.
1: We have new headphone.
0: Uhuy.
1: Yes, this is we found in our house, ya kan? And we don't know siapa yang punya gitu. We don't know who have this headphone. We just take it. Gitu.
0: It's ours, baby.
1: Emang ya?
0: It's ours.
1: Oh, really?
0: Yeah, Butika. Oh. Butika, we have a new headphone because you want to buy us another new one.
1: No, enggak usah lagi. Not anymore. We have this new headphone.
0: Yeah.
1: We can play comunicata.
0: Oh yeah, yes. Yeah. Because this headphone is very, very good. Have a great feature that sound cancellation. So you cannot hear another voice outside from the outside.
1: Yeah. Oh, very, very good. Okay, we back to request.
0: Yes, request. Please read.
1: This is from who?
0: From this one from Anindita Merina.
1: Anindita want to request Friday I'm in Love, The Cure.
0: The Cure.
1: Thank you so much.
0: Oh, we so often play this one, ya?
1: Yeah? Iya, because kan every Friday, everyone request Friday I'm in Love.
0: Okay, reasonable. It's okay. Reasonable.
1: Yeah, it's okay.
0: Hi guys, good morning. It's me Uchi Alvar from Balaraha, Tangerang. And she said, can I request song Big Bang? Fantastic Baby.
1: Iya, itu ada. Yeah. I know
0: bukan gitu. Fantastic Baby.
1: No. That's Cesar, you know. Cesar. Keep smile, you know. And then who is this? Hello, Kinos Gina. Happy Friday. I want to request The Cure, Boys Don't Cry. Oh, that's a good song.
0: This is a good one.
1: Yeah.
0: So we have two person, two sahabat suara that requested The Cure, but in different song.
1: Pardon?
0: Different song. One, Boys Don't Cry, and one, Friday I'm in Love.
1: Oh, Friday I'm in Love juga from The Cure.
0: No. Friday I'm in Love, we often played that song. How if we played another song?
1: Boys Don't Cry.
0: Do you have it, Indra?
1: This is for siapa? Who is this?
2: This is
1: from Hafiz Abi.
0: So for all of boys out there, this is the song for you from The Cure. Boys Don't Cry. Let's song together.

0: No.
1: What
0: today
1: is that?
0: You can wear a ticket for Big Bang concert,
1: yeah,
0: in Indonesia.
1: If you get the ticket, please
0: tell us.
1: Tell us. We titip to ya. Yeah.
0: Yeah.
1: We titip to.
0: If you get the wall from the ticket, you can just tip ya,
1: yes,
0: for us.
1: Please lebihin more to ticket ya,
0: yeah,
1: for
0: yeah
1: us.
0: You know
1: we're gonna pay.
0: We're gonna pay. You know just tip in English?
1: Just tip is
0: jasa
1: like,
0: titip. Jasa is service, titip is
1: titip tempat penitipan apa nih? Titip is handle. Masih sih. Daycare, yes. Like baby, if you titip, daycare nama tempatnya. Yes.
2: Daycare.
1: Yeah. We want to daycare ya, to tiket ya. Oke? Okay? Itu dia. Daycare.
0: Aduh.
1: Okay.
0: You're so funny ya, baby.
1: Yeah, because of TikTok. TikTok said that daycare.
0: Titip is ngaulet. Ngawis.
1: And then I think, oh, that's a cocok logi because we titip our kids in one place. It's a daycare, the name of that place. So it means yes, daycare.
0: Yeah. Daycare tiket ya.
1: Yeah. Someone request NSYNC. Bye bye bye bye bye. Icha.

0: That song. Bye-bye.
1: Who's the requester?
0: The request. Please turun down to earth. Down to earth.
1: Yes,
0: down to earth. Ah, itu. Ariel Patahila.
1: Okay, let me see ya.
0: Okay.
1: And next, we gonna read another request from WhatsApp.
0: Nia.
1: Morning Iswara, Nia Kinos Gina, I want to request please from the Rasmus.
0: In the shadow.
2: Oh iya, kenyang.
0: Oh cakep. Oh itu bagus. That's good for morning. For morning crowded.
2: Pump our spirit.
0: Iya,
2: pump our spirit. Semangat kita.
0: Betul. And then today my 14th year, my father passed away.
1: May I request song Eric Clapton, Tears in Heaven?
0: Oh. Aduh, that song is very beautiful.
1: Beautiful, good song, but yeah. I think it's too old, ya Uud. Yeah. So sorry. You can request another song, ya.
0: And then this is Rangga from Bogor. Nah, gini kan, kalau nge-request dalam bahasa Inggris kan kita gampang jadinya.
1: Iya, correct.
0: Gak perlu kita translate. I want to request the song Wake Me Up When September
1: and from Green Day. Thank you.
0: Cakep that song.
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0: Rangga Kejo.
1: Yes, okay. The next of e-radio called Iswara.
0: Ah, okay.
1: Direct.
0: I think that's a good song, Wake Me Up When September Ends, because this is September.
1: Yes, we continue karaoke in the morning with Kinos Gina in Suara Seru. Do not go anywhere. Please enjoy, this is Wake Me Up.

FM, Suara Jakarta, suara warga Indonesia, ditemenin sama Beryl Rasandavi. Hey, how you doing everyone? Backsound baru, pinjam lagi ya Mas Sore.

Iswara Medan, 96,0 FM Iswara Makassar, 90,1 FM Iswara Banjarmasin, 90,2 FM Iswara Semarang, 95,1 FM Iswara Palembang,

Iswara Medan, 96,0 FM Iswara Makassar, 90,1 FM Iswara Banjarmasin, 90,2 FM Iswara Semarang, 95,1 FM Iswara Palembang,